amongst all of these pigeons. My props, I'ma get them. My haters gon' give it. They live it, they mad cause I'm living. I'm eating, it's dinner time, one meal per evening. I know that my flow is unreal, it's deceiving. Oh, you ain't know what I'ma make you.

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Peace out.

0: a better way. Say, she say, you say, they say, they.
1: They?
2: Again, you keep asking, you want me to define who they are. I don't know
3: so
2: who... I mean, you know, you just can't have a blanket statement and say it's the global Zionists or say it's the Jesuits or say it's the Mossad or say it's the, you know, the Rockefellers or say it's the Illuminati. It's probably all of them.
1: What the hell are you talking about?
2: I mean, all the empirical evidence overwhelmingly suggests that there's an enormous 200-foot ice wall holding the oceans in level and flat. The sun and the moon are luminaries, same way there might be some dome with the crown chakra being the pole star.
4: No!

0: Jesus.
1: Something dirty.
2: Yo, Sauce Gang, what up, man?
1: Yeah.
2: Welcome to the Bronx, right?
1: Yeah.

0: pillaging.
1: This is JP1 from Detroit, Michigan, and you're listening to Blaze One Radio. We still winning.

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Yo, yo, this is Darkside Preem from Bushwick, Brooklyn, representing the committee, and you're listening to Blaze One Radio. Yeah, Blaze One, get it done.

Young, dumb, and petty, but our whole life ahead of us and thoughts of a wedding ring. Ring in my head for months, I knew I let you down. No time to catch you up, but since you were not around, I wrote this letter for you. Wish I was better for you, but that we never met. This spotless mind of mine, some things you can't forget. Some days I'm glad you left, some days I'm mad upset. I just can't wrap my head to have a sec to catch my

0: something. An author is a CTO, and one of the things that I think is so fascinating is a lot of times in tech, you never meet CTOs. Have you noticed that?
1: I have.
0: Yes. It's kind of like this unicorn. Yeah, I'm saying it on purpose. It's kind of like this unicorn role that you come across in a CTO, and I find the role absolutely fascinating. So I'm happy to have you here. Welcome today to the PropTech House. Arthur, I really am excited that you flew in for this. This is amazing. Thank you so much.
1: Thank you for having me.
0: Absolutely.

lights go when you cut the switch off. Now, I might not be the baddest man in the world, but I'm in the top two, and my father is getting old.

play it again. Life moves pretty fast. You don't stop and look around every once in a while. You could miss it.

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Munchies.

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